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4: I'm Sam Alexander, the only candidate endorsed by Missouri Right to Life. 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And he voted with Big Pharma, protecting vaccine manufacturers during COVID. I'm conservative Republican Sam Alexander. 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
3: The president blasts Iran's leaders. I'm Jack Callahan, Fox News. In a social media post calling Iranian leadership unbelievably duplicitous after Tehran denied there are new talks over the Strait of Hormuz. The president had canceled airstrikes against Iran at the request of Gulf allies who said there was progress being made. Fox's Lucas Tomlinson at the White House.
4: Looks like talks are off right now, and President Trump saying in part, nothing gets through to Iran unless we want it to, and nothing will get through unless a deal where total surrender is accomplished. So that means airstrikes could be on the menu as soon as this evening, perhaps.
3: We could learn more soon as the president will sign an executive order protecting military families in the Oval Office within the hour. Oil prices falling today. West Texas crude below $80 a barrel. But AAA says gas prices haven't budged, averaging $4.09 a gallon nationwide. Wall Street, the Dow is trading more than 480 points higher. It had been up 600 points earlier in the session. NASDAQ and the S&P 500 also higher. The administration ordering more military hardware from defense contractors.
5: Northrop Grumman and Lockheed Martin signed framework agreements with the Pentagon to expand production of Patriot and THAAD missile interceptor components. The agreements are intended to triple and quadruple production for each of the anti-missile defense systems and stabilize supply chains. Last week, the Army awarded Lockheed Martin a nearly $60 billion contract to produce more Patriot interceptor missiles. Some members of Congress have raised concerns about the current stockpile of U.S. missiles and interceptors amid the ongoing conflict with Iran.
3: Fox's Jared Halperin. The outbreak of cyclospora has turned deadly. Health officials in Michigan report two people have died there from the parasitic stomach ailment linked to tainted produce. First known fatalities from the outbreak. 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
3: The country's largest city says it's still among the country's safest.
9: New numbers released by the New York City Police Department show that violent crime dropped nearly 13% across all five boroughs in July. That closes out the city's safest first 7 months on record, with the fewest murders, shooting incidents, shooting victims, and robberies in history, according to the NYPD. For comparison, officials say there were 380 shooting incidents between January and the end of July, down from 771 at the same time in 2020. Other major crime incidents are also down for July. Burglary declined 14% to the lowest in recorded history, while auto theft is down almost 25% and felony assaults decreased by 6%. In New York City, Tanya J. Powers, Fox News.
3: Acting Attorney General Todd Blanche closer to Senate confirmation, Texas Republican Senator John Cornyn and North Carolina's Tom Tillis dropping their threat to block Blanche's confirmation after he rescinded plans for a $1.8 billion fund to compensate people who'd claimed the Biden Justice Department prosecuted them for political reasons, including some of the January 6th defendants. A Senate committee vote on the Blanche nomination is scheduled for tomorrow. South Carolinians will hear tonight from several people who'd like to represent them in the U.S. Senate.
10: At least five South Carolina Republicans seeking the late Lindsey Graham's U.S. Senate seat will participate in tonight's debate. Those include the late senator's sister, Darlene Graham, who is already serving the remainder of her brother's term. She'll share the stage with current Congressman Russell Fry, former Congressman and Governor Mark Sanford, and businessman Mark Lynch. They're all running in the special primary on August 11th. Early voting starts Wednesday. The winner of that primary faces Democratic nominee Annie Andrews in November. Evan Brown, Fox News.
3: And I'm Jack Callahan. This is Fox News.
0: From the KDRO News Desk, I'm Kathy Edwards. A Sedalia man has entered a guilty plea to charges of assault and resisting arrest stemming from an incident in May where a Sedalia police officer was struck by his own taser. 33-year-old Eustolio Martinez Morales submitted a written guilty plea in Pettis County Circuit Court to the charges last week. The probable cause statement accuses Morales of being a passenger in a vehicle that Pettis County Sheriff's deputies were attempting to pull over. When law enforcement was able to pull the vehicle over, they tried to detain Martinez Morales. An officer got into an altercation with him and pulled out his taser, which ended up being discharged into the officer's hand. The court accepted his written plea in Spanish and sentenced Martinez Morales to 70 days behind bars on both charges. The driver of the vehicle, 27-year-old Jose Fiscal Obil, entered a not guilty plea in June to charges of resisting arrest, driving while intoxicated, identity theft, and operating a vehicle without a valid license. A preliminary hearing is scheduled for Wednesday. Warrensburg police have arrested a rural Johnson County man after a pursuit through the city on Tuesday, July 28th. According to the probable cause statement, an officer attempted to initiate a traffic stop on a vehicle driven by 37-year-old Sean Roman. The vehicle sped away down southbound Holden Street when the officer activated his emergency lights and siren. The vehicle continued to speed, failing to stop at any stop signs. The car was going 80 miles an hour in a 25-mile-per-hour zone before crashing into an electrical pole on Mitchell Street. Roman fled on foot but was eventually caught and taken into custody. Roman is facing a felony charge for aggravated fleeing, as well as misdemeanor charges for driving while revoked, leaving the scene of an accident, failure to register a motor vehicle, and operating a motor vehicle without maintaining financial responsibility. Bond has been set at $15,000 cash only. Roman entered a plea of not guilty during an initial appearance on Wednesday, July 29th. A bond reduction and counsel status hearing is set for 1:30 p.m. this Wednesday at Johnson County Circuit Court. Five injuries were reported in a two-vehicle crash on U.S. Highway 50 on Friday. According to a report from the Missouri State Highway Patrol, the accident occurred when a 2025 Jeep Wrangler, driven by a 49-year-old Warrensburg man, slowed down to turn while traveling eastbound on Highway 50. A 2013 Chevrolet Traverse, driven by a 19-year-old Holt Summit man, failed to slow down and struck the rear of the Jeep. The Warrensburg driver sustained minor injuries in the accident, while two passengers in his Jeep were dealt moderate injuries. The Holt Summit driver had minor injuries, but a 14-year-old occupant in his vehicle was moderately injured. All five were transported to Western Missouri Medical Center for treatment. The accident was reported at 7:30 p.m. on U.S. Highway 50, east of Northeast 501st Road. Two men have been charged after officials found the remains of a missing Kansas City woman in Nelson, Missouri. Damon Thomason, 54, and Felix Watson, 30, are each charged in Saline County with abandonment of a corpse and tampering with physical evidence in a felony prosecution. The probable cause statement says the Saline County Sheriff's Office was contacted by the Kansas City Police Department about a missing woman. The document says an anonymous tip included information about her death. Last week, Kansas City police confirmed the remains of Amber Simpson, 41, were found on a property in Nelson. She was reported missing in early June. Saline County officials executed a search warrant at the property, which is owned by Damon Thomason. A cadaver dog alerted authorities to a burn pile behind the home, where officials say human remains were found. Neither man was officially charged with Simpson's killing. No bond has been set for Thomason or Watson. Whiteman Air Force Base is one step closer to securing a replacement mission for the 442nd Fighter Wing as the Air Force phases out the A-10 aircraft. The Air Force has identified Whiteman as the sole candidate location for a new F-15E Strike Eagle mission. Missouri Congressman Mark Alford says it took years of work to get to this point.
11: We've been working on this for 3.5-4 years. I think we finally got through, and this week the Air Force notified me that they are going to bring the F-15Es to Whiteman Air Force Base, 24 of them eventually. We were in jeopardy, I think, of losing a large part of the workforce that really supports that platform and possibly moving out of state. And now, as the vice chair of the Military Construction Veterans Affairs Appropriations Subcommittee and the only member of the Missouri delegation on the Appropriations Committee, I'm going to fight hard to make sure that we have the military construction out at Whiteman Air Force Base. This is not going to be cheap. We're going to have to build new hangars, but it's going to be worth it.
0: Alford says this decision helps secure the future of the 442nd Fighter Wing, preserving jobs and a fighter mission at Whiteman. If approved as planned, 24 F-15E Strike Eagles would begin arriving at the base in 2031. A big change for Missouri car buyers is expected to roll out in February. Department of Revenue Director Trish Vincent reminds car buyers that temporary tags will go away.
12: We're going to be talking a lot about this as we come up to that February, mid-February release dates. So this is going to be streamlined for them, streamlined for us, and it's going to be, I think, better customer service. The dealer, when you buy a car, will collect the sales tax for us right then and there, along with, and you know, a lot of people maybe finance the sales tax too sometimes.
0: The system was originally supposed to begin at the end of this year or in January of 2027. The Department of Revenue wants to delay it to mid-February to work out any glitches. Those buying a car privately will go to a licensed office to pay their tax and be issued a paper plate. Missouri could face millions in SNAP costs under changes to the One Big Beautiful Bill. Matt Pilger reports.
13: Missouri could be on the hook for millions of dollars in food assistance costs under changes included in the federal One Big Beautiful Bill Act. Beginning in 2027, states with SNAP payment error rates of 6% or higher will be required to cover part of the program's benefit costs. Missouri's latest error rate was nearly 8.7% above the federal threshold that triggers penalties. State leaders have time to lower that rate before the changes take effect. Matt Pilger, Missouri Net.
0: Missouri could face an estimated $150 million in new SNAP costs due to payment error rate penalties under the federal One Big Beautiful Bill Act. The American Red Cross has declared a national blood crisis. Ann Bastmans with the American Red Cross says this type of national declaration is a rare thing.
14: We've done this now for only the second time in our history. The number of donations that are coming in are just not keeping up with the need for blood that we are seeing in the hospitals. Right now, if we had just 3 extra people show up at blood drives, we can help to end this crisis.
0: Fastman says all blood types are needed, but the situation is especially dire for type O blood. The supply of type O positive blood has now dropped below a one-day supply. Extreme heat, poor air quality, and widespread foodborne illnesses are believed to be the major factors in this current lower donor turnout. And extended extreme heat takes a toll on plants and flower beds. Clayton Tunnel with the University of Missouri Extension says timing is important when watering plants.
15: Drip irrigation, soaker hoses are great as well. Just avoid getting the foliage wet on the plant. Getting down to the root system and then providing a deep, thorough watering as well. I would encourage growers to make sure that they water really early of a morning between 6:30 and 8 o'clock. Before the sun is at its hottest.
0: Tunnel adds that a continued mulch insulates the roots. And now you're up to date with the latest from the KDRO News Desk. I'm Kathy Edwards.
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6: 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I'm Sam Alexander, the only candidate endorsed by Missouri Right to Life. My opponent, Brad Pollitt, voted to fund Planned Parenthood with your tax dollars. He voted for utility handouts for data centers while you foot the bill. And he voted with Big Pharma, protecting vaccine manufacturers during COVID. I'm conservative Republican Sam Alexander. I'll protect the unborn and I will fight the special interest. On August the 4th, I'm humbly asking for your vote.
7: Paid for by Sam Alexander for Missouri, Larry Wilson, Treasurer.
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4: 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With Susan Sadler retiring at the end of this year, I'm ready to continue serving the people of Pettis County. For the past 23 years, I've proudly worked alongside Susan in the Circuit Clerk's office, helping serve our community with experience, integrity, and dedication. As a lifelong Pettis County resident, I have the knowledge and commitment to be your next Circuit Clerk. I'm asking... She's got
5: my track. Now, for the first time, the power
6: he's a two-time Grammy Award winner and country music Hall of Famer who has written hit songs for George Jones, Blake...
7: Protecting America's military families. I'm Jack Callahan, Fox News. President Trump, a few minutes ago, signing an executive order creating a commission to find ways to help military spouses.
8: This commission will provide recommendations for improving the quality of life for military spouses so that we can better support both our military families and the entire United States Armed Forces. The commission will develop suggestions to address particular challenges in housing, employment, health care, education, child care, and just about everything else you can think of.
7: The commission will be chaired by Secretary of War Pete Hegseth's wife. President also insisting there is progress in diplomatic efforts to end the conflict with Iran.
9: President Trump says whether Iran wants to admit it or not, the two sides are talking of a solution to end the war and Iran's nuclear program. In a social media post, the president accuses Iranian leadership of being unbelievably duplicitous. Iran says it has no plans for direct talks with the U.S. President Trump pulled back from ordering a massive attack over the weekend, saying a deal is imminent to open the Strait of Hormuz and the denuclearization of Iran.
7: Fox's Jared Halperin at the White House. Two Republican senators who had threatened to vote against Acting Attorney General Todd Blanche's nomination now support his confirmation in tomorrow's Senate committee vote after Blanche formally rescinded a controversial $1.8 billion anti-weaponization fund, part of the Trump IRS tax settlement. Senators Sean Cornyn and Tom Tillis say they will vote for Blanche's nomination to be Attorney General full-time. Two people in Michigan afflicted with the Cyclospora parasite have died. They are the first two deaths linked to the outbreak, which is blamed on tainted produce. Each had underlying health conditions. Wall Street, the Dow, up more than 600 points. 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
7: New details have been released in the weekend mass shooting at an Idaho fast food restaurant.
22: Investigators say the gunman acted alone. He's been identified as 24-year-old Chad Williams, but law enforcement says they're still trying to figure out why he killed three people and injured seven more. They says police praise an armed citizen and an off-duty state trooper for engaging the attacker and stopping more people from getting hurt. The FBI is now on the scene and helping with the investigation. There are potentially hundreds of witnesses who need to be interviewed. Max Gordon, Fox News.
7: Light winds and lower temperatures are forecast to help firefighters battling wildfires in eastern Washington state today. 60,000 people have been forced to flee their homes in the Spokane area. The fires have destroyed at least 600 homes, businesses, and other structures. Three of the fires at zero containment. Lindsay Clancy's murder trial is now in its second week. She's accused of strangling her three children in Plymouth, Massachusetts in 2023. Her defense attorneys blame postpartum psychosis. Prison time for a British man for freezing his dead mom.
14: A British man who kept his mother's body in a freezer for nearly 3 years while continuing to receive her pension is sentenced to more than 2 years behind bars. Christopher Phillips, who admitted preventing the lawful burial of his 89-year-old mother, also admitting to two counts of fraud for failing to notify authorities about the death. Sylvia Phillips died in March of 2023, and South Wales police, responding to a welfare call from her doctors, discovered her body this February in the freezer next to flowers and a birthday card to her from her son and their family dog. A psychiatrist noting that Phillips had a dependent relationship with his mother and was suffering from a recognized mental disorder. Lillian Wu, Fox News.
7: Major League Baseball's trade deadline now less than 4 hours away. Earlier today, the Phillies acquired National League batting champion Luis Arraez from the Giants for prospects. I'm Jack Callahan. This is Fox News.
16: Look, a song is a song. 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
12: I'm Sam Alexander, the only candidate endorsed by Missouri Right to Life. My opponent, Brad Pollitt, voted to fund Planned Parenthood with your tax dollars. He voted for utility handouts for data centers while you foot the bill. And he voted with Big Pharma, protecting vaccine manufacturers during COVID. I'm conservative Republican Sam Alexander. I'll protect the unborn and I will fight the special interests. 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
3: This is The Last Chance on Jack Callahan, Fox News. That warning for Iran from President Trump a short time ago about talks to end the conflict. Talks which the president says are ongoing.
4: When we talk, we say we're talking. If we're not talking, when you ask me, no, we're not talking, I'll say it. But we are talking right now. We're talking, and we're talking at the request of Iran.
3: President called off airstrikes against Iran over the weekend.
5: President Trump saying for the moment the U.S. is holding off against any major strike against Iran. The president saying that that decision comes after consultation with allies, including Saudi Arabia. But the attacks, the president warned, if they were to take place, would have been simply overwhelming for Iran.
3: Fox's Steve Harrigan in Tel Aviv. Crude oil falling below $80 a barrel in trading today. The national average price for gasoline unchanged, though. According to AAA, the president says oil companies are making too much money and he doesn't like it. Easing tensions in the Middle East, pushing stocks higher. The Dow up more than 660 points. NASDAQ and the S&P 500 also higher. President has signed an executive order creating a commission to suggest ways to better support military spouses as military recruiting continues to climb.
6: After hitting a low in fiscal year 2022, Army recruiting has climbed every year since, up nearly 38% overall, with the biggest jump coming in fiscal year 2025. The Army has already met its annual recruiting goal for 2026, months ahead of schedule.
3: Fox's Brooke Taylor. Senate confirmation for Acting Attorney General Todd Blanche to take that job permanently, now more likely. Two Republican senators, John Cornyn of Texas and Tom Tillis of North Carolina, had been threatening to block Blanche's confirmation, but now say they will vote for it in tomorrow's Senate committee vote. Blanche over the weekend rescinding plans for a $1.8 billion anti-weaponization fund. 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
3: Wildfires continue to rage in eastern Washington state.
9: In all, 15 wildfires are burning across the state of Washington. Here in Spokane, the Washington National Guard has been brought in to help with road closures and firefighting efforts. Other agencies joining from other states, including California. The air quality here is just terrible. They're asking people to stay indoors. The weather is much improved today with a lack of wind, but the relative humidity is still very low. It was the winds that picked up on Saturday when a system came through with no rain and gusty winds that fueled some of these wildfires. The governor declaring a state of emergency.
3: Max Gordon of Fox Weather. The outbreak of cyclospora that has impacted several states has turned deadly. Two people in Michigan have died from the parasitic ailment linked to tainted produce, although both had underlying health conditions made worse by the effects of the parasite. A new study finds that millions of people enrolled in Medicaid since 2024 didn't qualify for the benefits.
10: This study says some of those people actually make too much money to qualify for this Medicaid expansion program, and others are getting these benefits even though they're here in the country illegally. Now, this study was put together by the Paragon Health Institute, which is run by a former advisor to President Trump. He's alleging widespread fraud here. He says more than 9 million people, close to half of those using the Medicaid expansion program under Obamacare, should not qualify. The report, given to Fox Business ahead of a hearing here on Capitol Hill, says pandemic-era policies supercharged the issue.
3: It's Connor Hanson of the Fox Business Network who reports that study pegs the alleged Medicaid fraud at $32 billion annually. There's a new box office champion, Spider-Man Brand New Day, netting $360 million in ticket sales over the weekend, eclipsing the old record holder, 2019's Avengers Endgame. I'm Jack Callahan. This is Fox News.
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9: I'm Sam Alexander, the only candidate endorsed by Missouri Right to Life. My opponent, Brad Pollitt, voted to fund Planned Parenthood with your tax dollars. He voted for utility handouts for data centers while you foot the bill. And he voted with Big Pharma, protecting vaccine manufacturers during COVID. I'm conservative Republican Sam Alexander. I'll protect the unborn and I will fight the special interest. 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
2: 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Burks bankrolled and praised a never-Trumper, then attacked President Trump and his supporters. Burks' PAC even endorsed a Democrat who backed Hillary Clinton for president. Never-Trump money, Democrat endorsement, liberal applause. 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
3: Now or never, I'm Jack Callahan, Fox News. President Trump telling reporters in the Oval Office today Iran has one last chance to strike a deal to avoid an escalation of U.S. attacks.
4: This is a last chance. This is not something that, if it doesn't happen, this is a last chance for them to sign a good document.
3: A document the president says would open the Strait of Hormuz and lead to the end of Iran's nuclear ambitions. The president called off airstrikes against Iran over the weekend at the request of Gulf allies. The Pentagon is buying more military hardware, signing agreements with Northrop Grumman and Lockheed Martin to expand production of components for Patriot and Thad missile systems. This just days after awarding Lockheed Martin the contract to make more Patriot missiles. Crude oil prices falling today on optimism over the Strait of Hormuz, but gas prices at the pump remain stagnant, averaging $4.09 a gallon nationally. The president's not happy with that.
4: When you look at one company where they made 12 times what they made the year before, they're going to give some of that back to the public, and they better cut the retail price. The
3: Senate Judiciary Committee scheduled to vote tomorrow on the nomination of Acting Attorney General Todd Blanche, approval likely after an agreement with two GOP senators.
5: Republicans John Cornyn and Tom Tillis are now signaling support to confirm Acting Attorney General Todd Blanche later this week. The two were among holdouts demanding written commitments from the Justice Department to end a $1.8 billion weaponization fund created as part of a settlement between President Trump and the IRS. The fund was intended to compensate individuals who believe they were unfairly targeted or prosecuted by the Justice Department during the Biden administration. Overnight, Blanche released a document ordering beyond any doubt that there is no fund.
3: Fox's Jared Halperin at the White House. 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
3: The Trump administration has finalized plans for advanced testing of AI models.
9: We don't know the details yet, but we do know the White House plans to release a formal process this week for reviewing powerful new AI systems after the Trump administration met with AI leaders last week. We also know from President Trump's comments to reporters this past week, he's looking into guardrails but doesn't want overregulation and to lose the AI race to China. He said whoever loses the AI race will lose every race. Then you had several AI executives on the Hill last week as well, meeting with lawmakers about open-way AI models, where basically anyone could get access to the ingredients of the model. That brings up concerns of other countries, like China, stealing American intellectual property and possibly for a cyber attack. Darren Botello, Fox Business.
3: With hundreds of homes and businesses now smoldering ash, Washington's Governor Bob Ferguson says they are preparing a request for federal disaster declaration for the wildfires that have ravaged the state. He says that will start the flow of federal aid.
10: My understanding is things are staged here literally in Washington state already on many of the resources I've talked about. So it's up to the federal government. But from President Trump to Secretary Mullen to FEMA, we've had only productive conversations.
3: 60,000 people have been forced to evacuate from their homes as the wildfires continue to burn. House Ethics Committee recommending the House censure Republican Congressman Chuck Edwards of North Carolina after finding he engaged in inappropriate conduct with two young female aides. More than 20 states and the District of Columbia have sued the Trump administration to block it from getting wide access to the personal information of millions of recipients of the Temporary Assistance for Needy Families program, which is among those under scrutiny from the Trump administration as potential sources of fraud. Wall Street, the Dow Jones Industrial Average, closing up nearly 675 points, set a new high. I'm Jack Callahan. This is Fox News.
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0: Hometown Country, KDRO, 1490 AM and 101.3 FM. And if you're thinking to yourself, who is this stranger on my radio? It's I. I'm new. I'm the new guy. I still got that new DJ smell on me, as a matter of fact. My name is Trey. I'll be with you here in the afternoon on KDRO from 3 to 6. And I promised a little information about something important for the parents coming up this weekend. It's going to be Missouri's tax-free weekend for all your back-to-school shopping. Scheduled for August 7th through the 8th, and it begins Friday and Sunday at midnight. A lot of cool things you can get with the kids, you know, the school supplies, the diapers and shoes, even computer parts, peripherals like printers and graphing calculators. You can get it all this weekend at a better price than if you wait. So make sure you jump on that. We've got some Merle Haggard, one of the best voices on the radio, and he's coming up next.
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KDRO, Hometown Country. 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That actually happened to me once. 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

0: 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And if you were looking for somebody this weekend and you kept calling and they weren't calling you back and you didn't know where they were, well, I can tell you where most of them were. They were at the movies. This weekend, America set a box office record. As a matter of fact, its largest weekend as far as total ticket sales. Spider-Man, Brand New Day, $355 million. Yeah, not much. And then The Odyssey, $51 million, which everybody raved about until Spider-Man Brand New Day topped them. And the one guy that's, you know, going to the bank this weekend, after this weekend, rather, would be Tom Holland, Spider-Man himself. Old Spidey starred in both movies and probably brought home some pretty good money, I'd say.
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5: 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I'd appreciate your vote on August 4th.
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0: Hometown Country, KDRO, 1490 AM and 101.3 FM with Tay-Tay right there. Little Taylor Swift, Taylor Kelce, if you will. I got here just in the nick of time, folks. I got to tell you, just in time for the state fair. I'm brand new, so my name is Trey. It's good to be with you in the afternoon here on KDRO. But we got a lot of great shows coming our way with the Missouri State Fair. And we got real lucky because Bailey Zimmerman, the first show kicking everything off, he canceled all of his European tour dates, saying that he had to take care of some issues back home with his family. And I find out through looking on the internet that he is going to be doing all of his North America shows, so we're good there. Bailey Zimmerman on the 13th, Russell Dickerson on the 15th, and then Nate Smith on August 20th, Tyler Braden and Josh Ross coming in with him. Those are all three good artists. And then you got Little Big Town closing it out on August 22nd with Walker Montgomery opening up for them. It's going to be a great fair this year, and I can't wait.
1: More country right after this. KDRO.
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Country KDRO, 1490 AM, 101.3 FM. I'm Trey. I'm here with you this afternoon. Coming up, we got some Gary Allen for you right here with nothing on but that dang old radio. That might get you in trouble. Be careful.

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3: One last chance. I'm Jack Callahan, Fox News. President Trump says there are talks ongoing with Iran for an agreement to end the conflict.
4: I think we're going to maybe get something, but I want to give him every last chance before decapitation.
5: The president says a deal would be implemented in two phases. First, reopening the Strait of Hormuz, and then negotiating Iran's denuclearization.
4: Now, that'll take a little while, but we're very strong on it. They cannot have a nuclear weapon.
5: President Trump earlier in the day accused Iran's leaders of being unbelievably duplicitous.
3: Fox's Jared Halpern at the White House. The president says he called off airstrikes over the weekend that would have been the biggest since World War II to give talks a chance. FBI Director Kash Patel says the Bureau has had great success stopping scammers from victimizing Americans.
6: We have 10,000 individuals that we saved $565 million in fraud from being scammed proactively. These folks are writing back to the FBI and the state law enforcement partners and saying, you saved my life savings.
3: A report finds millions of people who've enrolled in Medicaid since 2024 shouldn't have been. Fraud totaling about $32 billion every year since. The Trump administration says the Temporary Assistance for Needy Families program is another source of potential fraud. But more than 20 states and the District of Columbia today suing the Trump administration to block it from getting wide access to the personal information of its recipients. The White House says it has finalized plans for advanced testing of artificial intelligence models. Representatives of the major tech companies, including OpenAI, Google, and Anthropic, will meet to discuss it at the White House tomorrow. A record day on Wall Street. The Dow closing up nearly 675 points to end the day just under 53,160. That's a new record close. NASDAQ and the S&P 500 also closing higher. 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
3: Wildfires continue to char hundreds of acres of the Evergreen State.
19: Washington Governor Bob Ferguson quantified the damage from fires that have yet to be contained.
20: This is likely, the worst natural disaster in Spokane's history.
19: Hundreds of structures, homes, and businesses have been destroyed. Thousands of people have had to evacuate. Spokane Mayor Lisa Brown said while crews continue to assess communities and how bad the damage is, word on individual properties won't come quickly.
21: It could be a week. It could be weeks, depending on where your home and property is. And so we just are really asking people, be patient.
19: Governor Ferguson said federal resources are already headed to the state. Grinnell Scott, Fox News.
3: Acting Attorney General Todd Blanche is closer to Senate confirmation. Republican Senators John Cornyn of Texas and North Carolina's Tom Tillis dropping their threat to block Blanche's confirmation after he rescinded plans for a $1.8 billion fund to compensate people who'd claimed the Justice Department under President Biden prosecuted them for political reasons. A Senate committee vote on the Blanche nomination is scheduled for tomorrow. New numbers released by the New York City Police Department show that violent crime dropped nearly 13% across all five boroughs in July, closing out the city's safest first 7 months on record, with the fewest murders, shooting incidents, shooting victims, and robberies in history. But Mayor Zoran Mondani saying,
22: so long as there is crime in the Bronx and there is crime in New York City, it means that there is work for us to do. And we can acknowledge and appreciate the incredible work of the men and women of the NYPD in reducing crime and also know that there is still so much more work to be done.
3: The outbreak of cyclospora has turned deadly. Health officials in Michigan reporting two people have died there from the parasitic intestinal ailment that's been linked to tainted produce. I'm Jack Callahan, and this is Fox News.
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0: Hometown Country, KDRO. Love me some Ronnie Millsap. Now we're going to take a trip out to the farm with our host here. It's Tim McGraw, right here on KDRO.
1: Every Friday night, there's a steady cloud of dust that leads back to a field filled with pickup trucks. Got a

saw the old man's face. Front page obituary. He was a millionaire. He left his fortune to some guy he barely knew. His kids were mad as hell.

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Speaking of crazy people, you're never going to believe what happened to George Strait way back when he joined the Army. I'll tell you all about it coming up. Here he is with If I Know Me on KDRO.

0: Hometown Country, KDRO, 1490 AM and 101.3 FM with the King of Country right there, George Strait. He wasn't always the king. No, he was once told when he joined the Army that he was too country. That's what one band told him after they heard him in the audition. The Country Kings, that's kind of funny, felt like George was too country for their sound, and they let him go. He landed on his feet with another band. He did okay until he was discharged in 1975. That was the year I was born.
1: After the break, everything's going to smell like a warmed-up cinnamon roll. Stay tuned. KDRO.
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0: Yeah.
1: Do it.

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She says this is still her most requested radio song with Jesus Take the Wheel.

0: Hometown Country, KDRO, 1490 AM and 101.3 FM. And I was teasing you a little bit there about the thing I found out today about the summer. I was today years old when I found out Thursday, I guess, is actually the middle point of the summer. So that means we've got about 47 more days officially before fall arrives on September 22nd, my favorite time of the year because the weather's better. And the Chiefs are back on TV playing football.
1: KDRO. 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Stay tuned for more of the best in country music.
2: 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Burks bankrolled and praised a never-Trumper, then attacked President Trump and his supporters. Burks' PAC even endorsed a Democrat who backed Hillary Clinton for president. 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
8: 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It is a river, and that it drowns the tender reed. 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

0: Hometown Country, KDRO, 1490 AM and 101.3 FM. Good afternoon. I am Trey Stone hanging out with you. Going to be here with you going through the weekday, 3 to 6 p.m. right here on KDRO. Brad Paisley has played in a lot of amazing places. He's even hosted country music award shows. And he says the strangest place that he's ever played was a library for a bunch of toddlers. Said he realized real quick that there's nothing in his arsenal that will go over with these kids, and he got booed off stage by a bunch of five-year-olds and their moms. Well, I got to say, welcome to my world, Brad.
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3: Legal challenges. I'm Lisa Lucera, Fox News. President Trump's latest tariff push facing a lawsuit from more than two dozen states.
4: The states filed the lawsuit at the U.S. Court of International Trade in New York, arguing the tariffs exceed President Trump's legal authority to impose taxes. A group of small businesses also filed suit to block the tariffs last month. The administration announced sweeping tariffs on July 24th, accusing the EU and other trading partners of not doing enough to stop the flow of goods made with forced labor. Earlier this year, the U.S. Supreme Court blocked so-called reciprocal tariffs imposed by the president.
3: Fox's Jared Halpern at the White House. President Trump says it's Iran's last chance to move ahead with a peace deal.
5: This is not something that, if it doesn't happen, this is a last chance for them to sign a good document.
3: The president with the comments at the White House this morning, adding the first phase is the opening of the Strait of Hormuz. The second phase, he says, will be for Iran to get rid of its nuclear program, which he says will take a while. The Senate expected to vote tomorrow on the confirmation of Todd Blanche as attorney general. After two Republican holdouts, Senators Tom Tillis and John Cornyn changed their minds after he agreed to end the so-called anti-weaponization fund. Senate Democratic leader Chuck Schumer says he still has a problem with Blanche's nomination.
6: Blanche is still perfectly fine with giving Trump a permission slip to commit tax fraud to the tune of tens of millions of dollars. Is the Senate GOP willing to go along with Trump's tax fraud? Blanche certainly is.
3: The fund was part of President Trump's settlement with the IRS. Democrats and some Republicans expressed concerns it would be used to pay his allies and January 6th defendants. Wall Street, the Dow hit its first record close since July 6th, gaining 693 points. The Nasdaq up 540. 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
3: A controversial proposed tax on billionaires has gotten the endorsement from a California Democrat.
11: California voters will weigh in on Proposition 40, a one-time 5% tax on billionaires' assets in November. It seeks to raise $100 billion over 5 years to shore up cuts to Medicaid and food assistance programs included in President Trump's 2025 tax and spending bill. Now, the California Democratic Party has endorsed the measure, deepening a rift on the left. While it has support from progressives, others like Governor Gavin Newsom and some labor unions are against it, saying it could destabilize the state's budget and drive billionaires away. A recent poll from the Public Policy Institute of California finds that 54% of likely voters and 76% of Democrats say they'll vote for the tax. Tanya J. Powers, Fox News.
3: Two people in Michigan have died of the cyclospora outbreak. The first deaths confirmed in the U.S. related to the parasite. The state health department says both people had underlying health conditions that may have been impacted by the intestinal illness and dehydration. The CDC says it's aware of more than 18,000 confirmed or suspected cases of cyclospora in the current surge, but those numbers could be behind state reports. A familiar face is heading back to daytime TV.
12: Rosie O'Donnell is returning to her former show, ABC's The View, for season 30. The former co-host confirmed her return on Monday's episode of the Tangle with Kyle Ridley podcast, saying she will be in the show's 30th anniversary special. O'Donnell said she will take part in whatever they want, but didn't elaborate on whether it will be just one show or more. She added in part, "They're bringing back all the hosts. I think I'm pretty proud of that show, what it's become and how it really speaks to the people and to politics." O'Donnell co-hosted for seasons 10 and 18 and is most known for a heated on-air spat with co-host Elizabeth Hasselbeck that led to her initial 2007 exit.
3: Fox's Michelle Polino. I'm Lisa LaSera. This is Fox News.
9: From the KDRO News Desk, I'm Kathy Edwards. A Sedalia man has entered a guilty plea to charges of assault and resisting arrest stemming from an incident in May where a Sedalia police officer was struck by his own taser. 33-year-old Eustolia Martinez Morales submitted a written guilty plea in Pettis County Circuit Court to the charges last week. The probable cause statement accuses Morales of being a passenger in a vehicle that Pettis County Sheriff's deputies were attempting to pull over. When law enforcement was able to pull the vehicle over, they tried to detain Martinez Morales. An officer got into an altercation with him and pulled out his taser, which ended up being discharged into the officer's hand. The court accepted his written plea in Spanish and sentenced Martinez Morales to 70 days behind bars on both charges. The driver of the vehicle, 27-year-old Jose Fiscal Obil, entered a not guilty plea in June to charges of resisting arrest, driving while intoxicated, identity theft, and operating a vehicle without a valid license. A preliminary hearing is scheduled for Wednesday. Warrensburg police have arrested a rural Johnson County man after a pursuit through the city on Tuesday, July 28th. According to the probable cause statement, an officer attempted to initiate a traffic stop on a vehicle driven by 37-year-old Sean Roman. The vehicle sped away down southbound Holden Street when the officer activated his emergency lights and siren. The vehicle continued to speed, failing to stop at any stop signs. The car was going 80 miles an hour in a 25-mile-per-hour zone before crashing into an electrical pole on Mitchell Street. Roman fled on foot but was eventually caught and taken into custody. Roman is facing a felony charge for aggravated fleeing, as well as misdemeanor charges for driving while revoked, leaving the scene of an accident, failure to register a motor vehicle, and operating a motor vehicle without maintaining financial responsibility. Bond has been set at $15,000 cash only. Roman entered a plea of not guilty during an initial appearance on Wednesday, July 29th. A bond reduction and counsel status hearing is set for 1:30 p.m. this Wednesday at Johnson County Circuit Court. Five injuries were reported in a two-vehicle crash on U.S. Highway 50 on Friday. According to a report from the Missouri State Highway Patrol, the accident occurred when a 2025 Jeep Wrangler, driven by a 49-year-old Warrensburg man, slowed down to turn while traveling eastbound on Highway 50. A 2013 Chevrolet Traverse, driven by a 19-year-old Holt Summit man, failed to slow down and struck the rear of the Jeep. The Warrensburg driver sustained minor injuries in the accident, while two passengers in his Jeep were dealt moderate injuries. The Holt Summit driver had minor injuries, but a 14-year-old occupant in his vehicle was moderately injured. All five were transported to Western Missouri Medical Center for treatment. The accident was reported at 7:30 p.m. on U.S. Highway 50, east of Northeast 501st Road. Two men have been charged after officials found the remains of a missing Kansas City woman in Nelson, Missouri. Damon Thomason, 54, and Felix Watson, 30, are each charged in Saline County with abandonment of a corpse and tampering with physical evidence in a felony prosecution. The probable cause statement says the Saline County Sheriff's Office was contacted by the Kansas City Police Department about a missing woman. The document says an anonymous tip included information about her death. Last week, Kansas City police confirmed the remains of Amber Simpson, 41, were found on a property in Nelson. She was reported missing in early June. Saline County officials executed a search warrant at the property, which is owned by Damon Thomason. A cadaver dog alerted authorities to a burn pile behind the home, where officials say human remains were found. Neither man was officially charged with Simpson's killing. No bond has been set for Thomason or Watson. Whiteman Air Force Base is one step closer to securing a replacement mission for the 442nd Fighter Wing as the Air Force phases out the A-10 aircraft. The Air Force has identified Whiteman as the sole candidate location for a new F-15E Strike Eagle mission. Missouri Congressman Mark Alford says it took years of work to get to this point.
13: We've been working on this for 3.5-4 years. I think we finally got through, and this week the Air Force notified me that they are going to bring the F-15Es to Whiteman Air Force Base, 24 of them eventually. We were in jeopardy, I think, of losing a large part of the workforce that really supports that platform and possibly moving out of state. And now, as the vice chair of the Military Construction Veterans Affairs Appropriations Subcommittee and the only member of the Missouri delegation on the Appropriations Committee, I'm going to fight hard to make sure that we have the military construction out at Whiteman Air Force Base. This is not going to be cheap. We're going to have to build new hangars, but it's going to be worth it.
9: Alford says this decision helps secure the future of the 442nd Fighter Wing, preserving jobs and a fighter mission at Whiteman. If approved as planned, 24 F-15E Strike Eagles would begin arriving at the base in 2031. A big change for Missouri car buyers is expected to roll out in February. Department of Revenue Director Trish Vincent reminds car buyers that temporary tags will go away.
14: We're going to be talking a lot about this as we come up to that mid-February release dates. So this is going to be streamlined for them, streamlined for us, and it's going to be, I think, better customer service. The dealer, when you buy a car, will collect the sales tax for us right then and there, along with, and you know, a lot of people maybe finance the sales tax too sometimes.
9: The system was originally supposed to begin at the end of this year or in January of 2027. The Department of Revenue wants to delay it to mid-February to work out any glitches. Those buying a car privately will go to a licensed office to pay their tax and be issued a paper plate. Missouri could face millions in SNAP costs under changes to the One Big Beautiful Bill. Matt Pilger reports.
15: Missouri could be on the hook for millions of dollars in food assistance costs under changes included in the federal One Big Beautiful Bill Act. Beginning in 2027, states with SNAP payment error rates of 6% or higher will be required to cover part of the program's benefit costs. Missouri's latest error rate was nearly 8.7% above the federal threshold that triggers penalties. State leaders have time to lower that rate before the changes take effect. Matt Pilger, Missouri Net.
9: Missouri could face an estimated $150 million in new SNAP costs due to payment error rate penalties under the federal One Big Beautiful Bill Act. The American Red Cross has declared a national blood crisis. Ann Bastmans with the American Red Cross says this type of national declaration is a rare thing.
16: We've done this now for only the second time in our history. The number of donations that are coming in are just not keeping up with the need for blood that we are seeing in the hospitals. Right now, if we had just 3 extra people show up at blood drives, we can help to end this crisis.
9: Fastman says all blood types are needed, but the situation is especially dire for type O blood. The supply of type O positive blood has now dropped below a one-day supply. Extreme heat, poor air quality, and widespread foodborne illnesses are believed to be the major factors in this current lower donor turnout. And extended extreme heat takes a toll on plants and flower beds. Clayton Tunnel with the University of Missouri Extension says timing is important when watering plants.
17: Drip irrigation, soaker hoses are great as well. Just avoid getting the foliage wet on the plant. Getting down to the root system and then providing a deep, thorough watering as well. I would encourage growers to make sure that they water really early of a morning between 6:30 and 8 o'clock. Before the sun is at its hottest.
9: Tunnel adds that a continued mulch insulates the roots. And now you're up to date with the latest from the KDRO News Desk. I'm Kathy Edwards.
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Hometown Country KDRO. Roseanne Cash right there with the Tennessee Flat Top Box. Let's take you back to 1993. Here's Garth Brooks. He ain't going down till the sun comes up. I don't blame him. Turn it up!

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1: 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And, you know, nothing good ever comes from lipstick on a wall or a mirror, for that matter. Moms and dads, on your way home, I want to remind you guys of something we talked about earlier in the day. 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So make sure when you go out and you get those kids their school supplies and their clothes and all that, you do it this weekend. It'll help knock some of that cost down with the tax-free weekend.
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15: I'm Sam Alexander, the only candidate endorsed by Missouri Right to Life. My opponent, Brad Pollitt, voted to fund Planned Parenthood with your tax dollars. He voted for utility handouts for data centers while you foot the bill. And he voted with Big Pharma, protecting vaccine manufacturers during COVID. I'm conservative Republican Sam Alexander. I'll protect the unborn and I will fight the special interests. 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

0: Right back at you, Dolly. Hometown Country, KDRO. How about some Alan Jackson on your way home this afternoon? We'll tell you more about his special, his last concert he had coming up.
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Hometown Country KDRO. He's just a country boy, Alan Jackson. If you missed his last concert, don't worry. NBC is going to air the entire show. And then if you don't catch it there, it'll be on Peacock later on. From one country boy to another, one of my Oklahoma heroes, Toby Keith. Should have been a cowboy on KDRO.

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0: 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Shout out to all the moms and dads out there, hard working, taking care of them kids every day. Hopefully this will help you out. Tonight's Powerball jackpot has risen up to the number of $748 million. 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And if you do win, you might want to send some money to me. I just moved here, and as my dad used to say, I'm so poor I can't even pay attention.
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0: 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Luke Combs right there, and she got the best of me. I don't know if I'm going to get a chance to tell you guys goodbye or not, so we'll do it now, and I want to thank everybody for listening on my first day today. 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

Hometown Country, KDRO. That's it for me. I'm going to see you tomorrow, though, right back here at 3 o'clock. In the meantime, here's my future ex-wife, Miranda Lambert, with The House That Built Me, right here on Hometown Country, KDRO. Have a great night, folks.

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7: Final warning for Iran. I'm Lee Silicera, Fox News. President Trump says he was ready to hit Iran again, but he told reporters several Middle Eastern countries asked him not to. Fox's Lucas Tomlinson is at the White House.
8: In the Oval Office, I asked the president if talks were back on or they're off after Arab leaders led by Saudi Arabia called President Trump over the weekend to tell him to call off the planned airstrikes.
9: They're going on right now. It's an amazing thing. We have a little problem with Iran because we have many talks and we'll say we have or we don't have. You know, we're straight about it. But they deny it. But they're not denying it now.
8: The president also taking a Truth Social earlier, saying nothing gets through Iran, talking about the blockade, unless we want it to, and nothing will get through unless a deal or total surrender is accomplished.
7: Any deal, the president says, would be in two phases. The first, the opening of the Strait of Hormuz. The second, with Iran agreeing to give up its nuclear weapons. 25 states have sued the Trump administration over its latest round of tariffs, calling them a pretext for replacing the import taxes the Supreme Court struck down in February. Hundreds of buildings destroyed and about 67,000 forced from their homes in devastating wildfires in Washington state.
10: Spokane Mayor Lisa Brown said while crews continue to assess communities and how bad the damage is, word on individual properties won't come quickly.
11: It could be a week. It could be weeks, depending on where your home and property is. And so we just are really asking people, be patient.
10: Governor Ferguson said federal resources are already headed to the state.
7: Fox's Grinnell Scott. No deaths have been reported. The fires in Washington among several that have sprung up across the western U.S. Health officials in Michigan say two people have died in the cyclospora outbreak, adding both had underlying health conditions that may have been impacted by the parasite. 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
7: At least 14 people have died and 7 are injured following a landslide in Ethiopia's Amhara region. Arrests made in a street takeover on Interstate 75 in Florida over the weekend.
23: Hundreds of cars blocked every single northbound lane in Thonotassa, Florida. So authorities say some drivers were doing burnouts and spinning their tires in the middle of the interstate. Now, while most of those involved were allowed to leave without facing any charges, authorities say a green BMW sped away, leading troopers on a dangerous chase that reached 140 miles per hour, nearly twice the posted speed limit. The driver eventually stopping for troopers, 25-year-old Julian Lugo, faces charges of aggravated fleeing to elude and participating in a street takeover.
7: Fox's Dana Marie McNichol in Miami. Three passengers in the car were also arrested. Officials say there were no injuries. The U.S. men's national team is keeping its coach for the next FIFA World Cup.
24: The U.S. Soccer Federation is signing Mauricio Pochettino to a 4-year contract extension, locking in Pochettino as head coach of the U.S. men's national team through 2030. Pochettino joined the U.S. squad back in September of 2024 and was at the helm for their recent run at the FIFA World Cup, which saw the Americans win more games than at any previous World Cup tournament. This new contract will set up Pochettino for his first full cycle with the team, competing in the 2027 and 2029 CONCACAF Nations League and CONCACAF Gold Cup, as well as qualifying for the 2030 FIFA World Cup. Tony Genualdo, Fox News.
7: At the box office this weekend, Spider-Man Brand New Day made box office history, earning $355 million, the second biggest opening ever, just behind 2019's Avengers Endgame. Christopher Nolan's The Odyssey in a distant second with $51 million. I'm Lee Silasera. This is Fox News.
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8: 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I'm conservative Republican Sam Alexander. I'll protect the unborn and I will fight the special interests. 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
1: I love listening to you on the radio. 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
1: Hi, this is Tim McGraw, and we'll be right back.
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7: I'm Sam Alexander, the only candidate endorsed by Missouri Right to Life. 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And he voted with Big Pharma, protecting vaccine manufacturers during COVID. I'm conservative Republican Sam Alexander. I'll protect the unborn and I will fight the special interest. 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
3: It's their last chance. I'm Lisa Lacera, Fox News. That's what President Trump is saying about new talks with Iran.
4: President Trump says he was prepared to pummel Iran with airstrikes, he says, that have not been seen since World War II.
5: And it would have gone on for a long time, and there'd be essentially very little left. There'd be nothing left.
4: But before launching those attacks, the president says Iran and several Middle Eastern partners called, asking for more time to negotiate.
5: I want to give them every last chance before decapitation.
4: Any deal, President Trump says, would be carried out in two phases. First, reopening the Strait of Hormuz. Then, technical talks on denuclearization of Iran.
3: Fox's Jared Halpern at the White House. A member of President Trump's board, Peace, says he's met with Israeli Prime Minister Benjamin Netanyahu in part to discuss a new disarmament deal the board reached with Hamas. Two people tell the Associated Press that Nikolay Mladenov also pressed Netanyahu to stop strikes on the Gaza Strip as they push ahead to decommission weapons held by Hamas. 25 states suing the Trump administration over new tariffs imposed on 60 U.S.